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I do what I want when I feel like it.

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The world is mine. 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I see the seven sands. 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
2: Yo, El Moro's back. We still in here. Hey yo, Minta, I can't believe we gon' do this again. You ready? 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

going to dedicate this to you two. This says, this is She's the One.